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Ladies and gentlemen, coming at you loud, live, and direct from the darkest depths of your imagination. Welcome to Dance. The hits just keep coming.

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The Mix Contest 2022. 20 DJs in list. Good luck to everyone.

untamed people in an untouched land with pride in their culture and pride in their clan. You know, it didn't take long before the word got around. First come, first serve. 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

0: Etwas, das nie ganz verschwunden ist. 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
1: The missing news item reaches on Friday, August 31st. One of our offshore correspondents, Herbie, is approached or was approached by the Dutch OCZ, the department responsible for tracking down clandestine stations in the Netherlands, to become contact person between the British DTI via the Dutch OCZ with the Caroline organization. Herbie was approached by Mr. Roman, one of the main persons responsible for the raid back in August last year. Herbie was asked because he has a close contact with the key figures within the Caroline organization. More about this interesting development later on in this offshore section. On Friday, September 7th, Herbie talked with Peter Chicago and the latter claimed that Caroline would be back within a week on 558. And he was right. Already 3 days later, Monday, September 10th, Caroline was back on 558 and not on 576 or 819. The start was at 1900 hours Central European Time, and till 2300 hours, Ricky Jones was on, followed by Rico. Transmissions continued till 0700 hours the following morning. A rather unique program schedule, which must have caused surprising faces among those regular listening to the station. One should expect that the prime time is during daytime, so why not broadcasting for 12 hours during the period 0700 hours, 1900 hours? Strange indeed. Finding out the truth is very difficult. The only explanation Caroline people gave is that during daytime engineering work had to be carried out. Could be an explanation, but we know better. In the past, most of the engineering work took place during nighttime.

0: problem for Caroline to work on the antenna system in the dark because there are big flood lights on board the ship. It is perhaps possible Caroline is not willing to get too much trouble with spectrum radio and thus avoiding transmissions during daytime. On Thursday, September 13th, our correspondent Herbie got a call from Mr. Roman, spokesman for the Dutch OCZ, who claimed that soon the Landward would be lying alongside the Ross Revenge. The Landward was already involved in the raid on the Ross on August 19, 1989. Roman said that the Ross would only be observed, for the rest nothing would be happening. And he proved to be right, because on Friday, September 14th, we got a call from one of our people telling that Caroline was already early in the afternoon on the air. At that very moment, the time was 16:30. The reason the Landward was in the neighborhood of the Ross Revenge. And that explained, of course, why Caroline was earlier on the air than 1900 hours Central European time. Obviously, this DTI act is or was one of purely intimidation. Although during the transmission the listeners were informed about the developments, there was no talk of panic. Several special records were being played, all with a kind of message. In the course of the evening, the Landward returned to where she came from, and Caroline programs continued till 0700 hours on Saturday morning. On Sunday, September 16th, 2 days later, the DJs mentioned in their programs that Caroline would be closing down at 0200 hours in the very early Monday morning. The station would go off the air and wouldn't return for the time being. And no reasons were given. Just before the station left 558, the listeners were informed that Caroline would return and that a few surprises were in store. Clearly a hint to a few important changes. Perhaps a new frequency. At 0200 hours, the Caroline theme tune resounded on 558. Perhaps for the last time on 558. Strange or not, after already 1 week of evening and nighttime transmissions, Caroline went off the air. Was it once again oil playing tricks on Caroline? Or were there any other reasons? On Saturday, October the 6th, something happened which several listeners didn't expect it would happen. Caroline recommenced transmissions on a brand new frequency, 819 kHz. Goodbye, Caroline 558. Welcome, Caroline 819. And this time, it looked like things are serious. No nighttime service only. Caroline can be heard at least 18 hours a day, 7 days a week. The familiar rock sound of Caroline is again radiated across Europe. The news service is back, along with a few voices which weren't heard for a long time. For instance, Nigel Harris and Caroline Martin. Both were last heard back in January of 1990. They are now on the Ross, together with voices of the past few months, like Rico and Ricky Jones. It's a good thing to know Peter Chicago also is on the ship. His technical skill can't be missed at this very moment. Signal strength is slightly less than it used to be, but on the other hand, the modulation has improved, when comparing it with the last transmissions on 558. Reception problems occur during the evening hours, as far as remote areas are concerned, but during nighttime, already very good reception has been noted in, for instance, the eastern part of the Netherlands. Viewpoint 819 is back, commencing at 18:30 Central European Time, which is also 18:30 British Summer Time. In the last weekend of October, Great Britain will turn back the clock, that's next week, and then Viewpoint will start at 19:30 Central European Time. Remarkable is that a couple of new commercials are being aired. It's for the very first time since years and years that so many commercials are being aired on Radio Caroline. The 1984 Blake Williams jingle package is reintroduced. All in all, Caroline sounds like born again, and this also applies to the current music format. Many thousands of listeners are able to enjoy the station they like to listen to, and that's where it's all about. Some very last news. Just before recording this program, we heard the news that Caroline went off the air, and that was on Saturday. That was Saturday, October 13th. Caroline went off the air at 1800 hours British summer time, or 1800 hours Central European time. And it was said to the listener that it was because of improving the signal. So some engineering work has to be done, or had to be done, to improve Caroline's signal strength. So we are awaiting a stronger and better signal on 819.
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0: As already mentioned, we found out a number of very interesting aspects which relate to Radio Caroline. And these facts were brought forward by Herbie, and we have to point out they are in no way rumors. August 31st, Herbie was approached by Mr. Roman, who on his turn was approached by the British DTI. The intention of the DTI is to try making a deal with Caroline. As the DTI does not want to contact Caroline directly, Roman has been approached. It is clear that after the raid on the Ross in August 1989, the British and Dutch authorities have kept close contact with each other. Roman told Herbie he was acting on behalf of the DTI. The latter organization is intending an action directed at Radio Caroline, and this action is planned early January and should result in towing the Ross Revenge into an English harbor. This information has been passed on to the Caroline organization, and it is a fact that the Caroline organization knows what is in store for the station. The deal would consist of towing the Ross not to an English harbor but to a Dutch one. Then the transmitting equipment would be confiscated and the Ross Revenge would be free to go wherever she would like to go to, including the UK. All people involved from the Caroline organization would not be blamed. Mind you, this deal is a proposal from the DTI to come to an agreement in which the Caroline organization assures the DTI to cooperate, not making use of any violence. To put it simple, if Caroline says yes to the DTI proposal, the ship and the Caroline people will be spared. It is hardly to believe Caroline will allow to be led to the slaughter. It is very likely the DTI proposal will be ignored. Every time the DTI is willing to pass on certain information, Herbie is the go-between. He's not involved with Caroline. He only knows the key figures from the Caroline organization very well. As far as the future of Caroline is concerned, a few possibilities have been put forward. taking into consideration the end of the offshore period could be nearby. One very interesting idea came from John Lewis, former Caroline DJ, who's now involved with Invicta and Coast AM. Johnny's idea was to tow the Ross Revenge to a new position just some 2 miles off the Kent coast. Caroline would become part of Radio Invicta, and Coast AM would change its name into Radio Caroline, broadcasting fully legally on AM. The transmitter would be installed on the Ross, and transmissions would indeed emanating from the ship. In this way, Caroline could continue commercially and legally with Rock Oldies, a format which would be very appropriate. An attempt was made to buy out Ronan O'Reilly for a certain amount of money, but the latter refused. It seems this deal won't come off the ground. Perhaps a pity, because Caroline would have the chance to serve the same area as it's doing now, as far as Great Britain is concerned. Other possibilities are to be found in the world of satellite radio. The big disadvantage, however, remains the fact that relatively few British households are able to receive satellite broadcasts. And those who can are mostly interested in TV and not radio. So Caroline would reach a relatively small audience. There have been serious talks about the idea of transmissions via satellite, but once again, no decisions have been taken yet. A third possibility is to broadcast an evening service leasing airtime via a legal and powerful AM station. A kind of specific rock service, but this will cost money, implying Caroline has to find sponsors and or advertisers. In January, we will know more when things are getting real hot. And so far the news with regards to Radio Caroline on 819 kHz. You're listening to Everest Coast DX, the free radio service Holland, celebrating its 10th anniversary today, October 21st, on two frequencies within the 48-meter band range. Our address is Everest Holland, PO Box 2727, zip code 6049ZG, and that's in Herten, Hotel Echo Romeo Tango Echo November in the Netherlands. If there are any people who heard our very, very first broadcast, or first official broadcast, back in August 1980 on the 31st, and they have a QSL card from us for that particular broadcast, if they send us a copy of that QSL card, or the QSL card itself, they will get a very nice surprise, and of course your QSL card will be returned. So, if you listened 10 years ago, 10 years and a few months ago, on August 31st, 1982, Everest Holland, and you are listening now at this very moment, and you have still your QSL card, please send it to us, and we have a very nice surprise for you. So we invite all people who heard our very first broadcast and who send in a reception report. There is also a birthday competition, so listen out for that later on in the programs. You can win yourself very nice prizes. The Everest Holland 10th birthday competition. And next week, I say it one more time, next week on the 28th there will be a special 3-hour documentary with background information, program extracts and the facts behind FRS Holland.

for today's broadcast, we have a very, very special QSL card. And that's a unique one. It will also only be sent to people who are listening today and who are sending in their reception report for today. We would like to have your detailed reception report covering at least 30 minutes of today's transmission between now and 14:30. Averroes Holland is still on the air. There are two more programs between 11:45 and 13:45. The Averroes birthday party and the last 45 minutes, Mark Stafford, the Mark Stafford program. By the way, hello to all friends listening to Averroes Holland, including Barry Stevens. I'm sure he is listening today. Hello, Barry. I hope you're doing good. And thanks for that tape. Great. Okay, some more information. Apart from all the Caroline news, there are also a few bits and pieces with regard to the MV Nanel. According to one of our sources, a group of Belgians are interested to buy or lease the ship. Whether this is a rumor or reality is not known. Fact is that the Dutch OCZ is already informed about these plans. And some news about the communicator. Last December, it was almost decided to turn down the plans because of the very difficult and apparently unsolvable situation, especially the financial troubles with the Dutch captain and the two go-betweens were very serious at that time. However, a new advisor was prepared to talk to several people, including those of the Underground Church of America, being the backers. He also brought a visit to the ship and decided that it was necessary to build completely new studios. Also, some equipment confiscated by the police of Lisbon has to be returned. The communicator is in a very good shape, with one mast being erected and the other one lying alongside the ship. Just before we recorded this program, the news reached us that the Underground Church has withdrawn. This organization still is the legal owner and is willing to sell the ship.

0: some 10 minutes to go and of course also some shortwave news. Let me tell you, there is much, much more news, but we only read out the most important news items. So, if you want to have more shortwave news, why don't you get yourself a copy of that splendid magazine called Everest Goes DX. It's a monthly magazine and an annual subscription costs only £6.25 or for German people 21.5 German marks. For £1 or 4.80 Pfennig stamps or 4 Dutch 75 cent stamps, you can get yourself a sample copy. The September-October double issue is 36 pages with information about the shortwave bands, offshore news, as well as several interesting features. For instance, an interview with Mark Stafford and also the last part, the final part of the Radio Hierarchy story. There's also a story about the satellite station in Holland called Sky Radio. Everest Goes DX. Send your order to Free Radio Service Holland, PO Box 2727, zip code 6049, ZG, and that's in Hechten in the Netherlands. A fairly new name on the bands, on the shortwave bands, is West and North Kent Radio, an English station operating within the 48-meter band range. For instance, August 26 and 27, the station was active on 6275 and produced a nice signal. In the programs, a FM frequency was mentioned, so it's obvious it concerns a local FM pirate being relayed on shortwave. The station is using the address of Wonderful Free Radio London. Perhaps there's some kind of relation, perhaps. Anyway, the address is 24 Stouting Road, Orpington, Kent in the UK. Staying in the UK, another station starting transmissions in 1990 is Livewire Radio. Several times the station was noted, and that was, for instance, in July and August, on a variety of frequencies, all within the 48-meter band. For instance, 6299, 6312, 6210 and 6275. This could indicate the station is using a VFO-controlled transmitter. Especially on the Saturday nights, Livewire Radio has been very, very active, and most of the time good to excellent signals were received on the continent. A relatively powerful transmitter is in use. And the last news about this station is that already tests have been carried out on 15052 kHz within the 19-meter band. So that's 15052 kHz. The power is in the region of 100 watts. And the address of Live Wire Radio is 21 Green Park, Bath, Avon in the UK. Radio Benelux is a German station which was very active in the past weeks. Most of the transmissions took place on 7430. In general, a good and reliable frequency choice. In August, on the 25th, 6240 was used for a change. Signal strength can be described as fair to good. The station makes use of the well-known Wuppertal address. The West German Pirate Organization is the umbrella organization for four stations, including Radio California, Radio Carls, Star Club Radio and Radio Limit. So now and then, when the people involved meet each other, a joint program is being recorded. Saturday, July 28th and August 18th, the West German Pirate Organization was noticed on 6315 with good signals on the continent. and they also use the Wuppertal address, and that address is as follows: PO Box 220342, zip code 5600, Wuppertal 22 in Western Germany. Radio Marabu is doing well with transmissions every second Sunday. July was an exception when on the third Sunday a broadcast was carried out on 7484, Marabu's fixed 41 meter band frequency. At least a fair signal was put out with lots of real alternative music. And Radio Marabu can be contacted via the Wuppertal address as well as via the well-known Utrecht address, which is PO Box 19074, zip code 3501, DB, that's Delta Bravo in Utrecht in the Netherlands. Atlanta Radio made one of its excellent transmissions Sunday, September 16th, a third Sunday. Mark Stafford knew that Everest Holland wouldn't be on, so he decided to choose that Sunday instead of the 23rd of September. Atlanta was heard with a 3-hour broadcast on 6240 with a superb signal and modulation quality. It was interesting to notice that the station had, in compare with a few other British stations, the same signal strengths but a clearer and more high-leveled modulation. Programs included the famous Soundabout show, being very informative as always. According to station manager Mark Stafford, Atlanta will cease transmissions at the end of 1990, provided the new UK broadcast bill will come into force as from January 1st, 1991 onwards. But look out for Atlanta, as there is a good chance at least one more program will be carried out in December. 6240, 6280 or 6287 are the frequencies to keep an eye on. Atlanta will leave a gap in the British shortwave scene, and that's for sure. For the coming months, the following address should be used, replacing the discontinued Hans Stanton address. 23 South Beechwood, Edinburgh in Scotland. Radio Atlanta's shortwave from the UK was back on shortwave after a long absence on Sunday, August 5th on 6240. It was mentioned the station wants to recommence a more regular format on shortwave every second month. This is a result of a reduction of the FM broadcasts from the Atlanta staff aimed at the Kent area in South East England. During the August transmission, which was to be heard with a good signal at the Everest headquarters, listeners were invited to call, and as a result some 14 people took the trouble to do so. Currently a 100 watt VFO control transmitter is being used, more than enough to provide an excellent signal in Western Europe. The next Atlanta shortwave broadcast will be sometime in December, as last week, and that was the 14th of October, the station was on 6219. More information about that broadcast in the next Everest Goes DX program. They use the Wuppertal address, by the way. East Coast Commercial is one of those very regular stations putting out a fine service. Together with Atlanta Radio, East Coast Commercial is only putting out some 20 watts, which sound like 100. Also, the modulation quality is excellent, loud and clear. Every first Sunday, the very comprehensive DX program is aired, including shortwave and offshore news. Also, the British land-based scene on FM and AM is handled in detail. 6290 remains the main frequency. And the address is once again the well-known Wuppertal address. I will read out that address one more time. It's PO Box 220342 in D/5600 Wuppertal 22, and that's in Western Germany. That's East Coast Commercial, with always a very reliable and good service. You're listening to Everest Goes the XD, final minute of this program. Stay tuned for the Everest Holland birthday party with Joop ter Zee, Pieter Verbruggen, Fred Van Es, Frankie Fanatic, Gert, Bobby Speed, and Bert Van Leer. I hope I haven't forgotten anybody. I hope you enjoyed the past 50 minutes in Everest Goes the X. One more time, there's much, much more information. So if you want to have more information, try to get a copy of FRS Goes the X and write to the Free Radio Service Holland. It's bye for now. See you later. Bye.
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0: It's 10 minutes to 12 in Central Europe. A very, very good morning and welcome for the next 2 hours, the Everest Holland birthday party. 10 years of the Free Radio Service Holland in, well, I should say the luxury studio of Mr. Joop ter Zee. Hey! We have a kind of reunion at the moment. There are quite some members of the Everest Holland crew, as well as a few old-timers. And I should say they could introduce themselves to the listeners.
1: I'm Bert van Leer and I'm a very old-timer.
0: Can you remember when your programs were on the Free Radio Service Holland?
1: Yes, in 1983, 1984, 1985, 1986, 1987, yes. I don't know anymore.
0: A few months in 87, yes. Okay. On this side,
2: Bobby Speed.
0: And what you are doing?
2: I don't know.
0: You don't know. Well, he's the engineer and he's trying to put our transmitters so now and then on the air. Next to me on the left side.
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0: Okay. Then we have
4: Fred van Es, wondering what the hell I'm doing here.
0: Well,
5: a motivated crew as always.
0: To make, of course, last but not least, also on this side with a big video camera,
6: Frank.
0: And can you remember when your programs were on the station?
6: I don't remember.
0: That was in 1980 and 81, and then he was fired. And then there's of course also Joop ter Zee on the hot seat.
5: The hot seat.
0: Yes.
5: I'm going to be burned at the end of the show probably.
0: Yes. We went to a nice restaurant yesterday evening and we paid with 273 IRCs. That was a very, very nice evening. Some drinking and so on. What are we going to do in the next 2 hours? That's of course the music of the 80s. And a lot of other things. More information about that later on. This is the Free Radio Service Holland.

0: Free Radio Service Holland 10 years aan de Steve Miller Band. Keep on rocking me, baby. We vragen ons hier allemaal af in de weekend radio studio. hoe we dat zo in godsnaam zo lang in bevolg houden. Maar het antwoord volgt in de komende twee uur. Natuurlijk even oppassen hier met de extra cd-spelers. Also some extra taped messages from een van onze vele luisteraars.
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1: 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So best wishes from all of us here at the Pirate Freaks Broadcasting Service.
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0: 10 years of good old free radio service, Holland. And fortunately, the maid has arrived, so the coffee will be on the way. Good old Verbruggen, what are we going to do in this part of the show?
1: Well, there will be some taped messages from a few colleague stations on the shortwave bands, as well as from a few faithful Everest Holland listeners. Before I forget, very important, there is a special QSL card available for this transmission, for this 10th birthday transmission. And if there are any listeners at this very moment listening to us who have a QSL card from our very first transmission, that's August 31st, 1980, who can prove that they listened and who can prove that they have our QSL card from that very first transmission, if they sent that QSL card or a copy of that QSL card to us, then there is a very, very nice, prize for them.
0: Such as,
1: well, there are a few secrets, so we'll wait with that. There is the coffee.
0: The coffee. There's the maid.
1: Aunt Truus, or is it Aunt Truus?
0: Aunt Trucy, go ahead. Draai we even een plaatje. Let's play the record from New Music Sanctuary. FRS Holland.

0: Good old Cat Stevens and Baby Baby, it's a wild world. Coming up next week is our documentary. I hope so, at least, when it's ready.
1: It will be ready.
0: It will be ready.
1: It will be ready.
0: Look at the man.
1: It will be a very long one, with all the facts and the background information of the past 10 years. By the way, Everest Holland today on two frequencies,
0: it's
1: 6290, and that should provide the UK listeners with a very, very, very good reception, as well as 6240 in the 48 meter band. And next week also on two frequencies on the 28th of October 1990. It's 10 years of the Free Radio Service Holland.
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1: Dankjewel.
0: Alsjeblieft. Janet Jackson, I Wanna Think of You. 10 years of good old free radio service Holland, but also in the weekend radio studio. Here present, Mr. Bobby Speed, our engineer. And here is this good old jingle.
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0: Dat kan ik me nog herinneren van de very early years. 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Taking it back to
1: 1980s.
0: Ah, 1983. Bale Shelter from Tears for Fears. It's up to you.
1: Take our address to write to for your special QSL card, the Free Radio Service Holland Post Office Box 2727. The zip code is 6049 ZG, and that's all in Hechten in the Netherlands. Please enclose a couple of IRCs. We love those IRCs. Or a few German stamps or a few Dutch stamps, and you will get a nice information package.
0: Or some EQs. It's also very, very welcome. Continuing with the music, I guess, from the Buggles, and this is Lenny.
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0: The Buggles and a song called Lenny. I think there is an interview coming up with our chief engineer, good old Bobby Speed.
1: he wants to say a few words to the listeners.
0: Piss off.
1: Well, he's a bit shy, but when he's in the neighborhood of his lovely 807s, he's quite another different person.
0: Time for a name jingle.
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0: This is Blondie and Rapture.

0: 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Yeah.
1: Blondie and Rapture here on the Free Radio Service Holland, our 10th anniversary birthday party. And here in the good old studio also a lot of cameras, video shots taken. Of course we will be announcing that we are going to make a brand new video, which probably never will come, but anyway, we'll keep on announcing it. And here's also a quiz, the 10-year Free Radio Service Holland quiz.
2: This is the 1990 Everest 10th birthday competition. Try to figure out which two numbers are the answer to these two questions. Question number one. How many regular Search Sunday transmissions have been carried out by Everest Holland to this very day? And question number two. How many DJs have been presenting shows on the station in the past decade? Add these numbers up and send that magic number to Everest Holland, PO Box 2727, Hechten in Holland. Remember, even though your answer isn't exactly correct, you can still win yourself one of those nice prizes.
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Hello, this is Roger Davis from Britain Radio International, just popping in to wish everyone at the Free Radio Service Holland a very happy 10th birthday. It's great to know the station is still active on shortwave after all these years. I suppose ourselves and FRS Holland have grown up together on shortwave, as we also celebrated our 10th birthday back in June. We hope FRS Holland will continue in the future, keeping Free Radio alive from Europe. And from myself, Roger Davis, and everyone at Britain Radio International, we wish FRS Holland a very happy 10th birthday.

0: The Free Radio Service Holland. It's 22 minutes to 1 o'clock in Central Europe and Great Britain. You're listening to 6240 and 6290 with our 10th anniversary. Next week, one more time, there will be an excellent documentary covering 10 years of the Free Radio Service Holland. Some information about the past, as you will know by now. Our very first transmission took place August 31st, 1980, from that very magic forest with our own two Tenwell transmitters. So in fact, it was one, and later on, a few months later, we got two transmitters. We started on 6250 kHz in the 48-meter band. And as from December 1980 onwards, there was a second transmitter, and that transmitter was broadcasting on 7325, and as from January 1981 onwards, on 7315 kHz, which was a very, very good frequency. And we used those transmitters up till January 1983, and then that was that Black Sunday. Next to me is Gert. Perhaps he has some memories of 10 years of Evers Holland.
1: No, not at all.
0: Not at all. You must have some
2: bad memories.
0: Some memories. When did you receive it for the very first time?
1: That was just, well, must have been just before the first transmission.
0: Before the first transmission, could you explain that to the listeners?
1: The QSL card in my collection from July 1979.
0: you mean July 1980?
1: 1980, yes.
0: Yes, that was one of those famous test transmissions which were carried out from that wood. I remember that in February 1980 we had our very, very first transmission. And, well, it was not a transmission. We hoped it would be a transmission. And the aerial was hanging as high as a clothesline, and the transmitter was not working. And
2: very essential, eigenlijk, dat de zender werkt.
0: And when we were on the location, all the things were on the ground. And when we were a few minutes at the location, the mayor of our town,
3: Daniels,
0: came in.
2: My main
0: old,
2: man.
0: Good old Daniels.
3: And
0: I remember that time Bobby Speed was very, very, very quick, as well as myself. And so, well, that was our very first kind of test. And we did it all over in July, and that was much more successful. Peter Verbruggen.

0: Joe Cocker and I'm feeling all right. Well, we had the coffee, so I know it's time for something much more stronger, which is coming up. Sorry, your mic was closed.
1: Yes, but now it's open. Thank you. Thank you.
0: You had a special request for Ultravox.
1: Yes, that's from the early 80s.

the roof on fire. We gon' boogie, oogie, oogie, jiggle, wiggle, and dance like the roof on fire. We gon' drink drinks and take shots until we fall out like the roof on fire. 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

0: 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Strap in. You're about to listen to the hottest sounds in the mix. In the mix.
1: 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Let's get this Sunday night party started.
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Begin. 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
6: 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At 10, Milky and Mulgrab, Just the Way You Are. 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